0: mare, Baia Mare, iubim muzica bună. Radio Transilvania.
1: Simți muzica, simți diferența.
2: The last time we talked, Mr. Smith, you reduced me to tears. I promise you it won't happen again.

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I took the tag off of major prices. I just spent a half a meal on a chandelier. Now you try and cut me off like a light switch. Try and stay in Ali, saying that you need some time to breathe.

0: before you go, there's something I want you to have.
1: Oh, it's beautiful. But wait a minute, isn't this...
0: Yeah, yes it is.
1: But I thought the old lady dropped it into the ocean in the air.
0: Well, baby, I went down and got it for you.

0: say that I'd rather stay awake when I'm asleep, because my dreams are bursting at the seams.
1: Acesta este Radio Transilvania.